0: Karen, Karen,
1: yo, we gonna jam today, y'all.
0: What are we doing?
1: Don't stop. It's the name of the song. Don't stop.
2: Yeah. Hey, I know that song.
3: Oh, I love that.
1: It's a jam. It's a jam. Are you ready?
2: I'm ready.
1: Let's do it.
2: Let's go.